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Hell yeah. 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So we're gonna crank up the heat right here. Up next, Los Tucanes de Tijuana and de Oro. Esta canción, man, pone todos a bailar. If you're feeling it, man, crank up that radio. We're in the mix. DJ Red on the turntables. My name is Hector Millán. I'm on the mic. Esta canción, disfrútala, bailala. Suele.

You know, I'm a big fan of the Type-C connection because, I mean, it's very universal now in 2026. Everything has it. Like, your phone could have it. Your camera equipment could have it. But I'm not a fan of these new chargers, especially with the fast charging watts. You got to be careful what you plug in because, I love my charger. It charges my phone really fast. But if you have other electronics that don't use high voltage, you might mess up your device. And that's exactly something we're experiencing here because of this wireless mic does not turn on anymore. So I don't know who needs to hear this, but be careful with what you charge. Yeah, your fast charger is great for charging your phone, but it's not compatible to charge other electronics. I don't know who needed to hear that because we're learning the hard way.

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16: Parce, ¿cuántos cups llevas?
17: 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The selection with the most. You?
16: Yo? Yo voy bien.
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16: Pues, con el FIFA World Cup meal de McDonald's, yo tengo el cup de Ronaldinho, Beckham, Pulisic, Santi, Grimes.
17: Wait, you got Ronaldinho?
16: 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Lo saqué ayer.
17: 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I'll be back.
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18: En McDonald's participantes solo por tiempo limitado, hasta agotar existencias.

You know, I think a lot of us could agree that Shakira is definitely putting the bar really high for, like, the next superstar Latina. Lo digo porque Shakira has done so much in these past years. I mean, since Super Bowl, you know, she managed to take over two markets. We're talking about the Spanish market and English market and be loved by so many people. And I'm saying you don't have to be Latina or Latino to like Shakira, and that's awesome. But I'm curious to be who's going to be the next Shakira, and can they outperform Shakira? Because Shakira has done her legacy, and I think this is like awesome. She's like the Michael Jackson to what?

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right, so if you have a Honda, listen up, because there's a big recall happening now. So Honda's recalling more than 880,000 vehicles, part of this rear suspension that can rust and fail. And obviously something you don't want to discover on the freeway. That's why this recall is pretty big. And the recall is actually certain to Honda Pilots, Passports, Rig Lines, and even Acura's MDX models. Now, we're looking at some vehicles starting at the year 2015 all the way to 2020 for the Acuras. Now, for the Hondas, we're seeing some 2016s, 2018s, and even 2019s. You know, just look up your VIN number if you're not sure. Of course, that's always the best way to look up if you have a recall.

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And now, you've earned a diploma and a lifetime of asking, so, what now? Enjoy the moment. You've earned it. 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
1: Qué locura. Did y'all know that the soccer ball that they'll be using in the FIFA World Cup has actual sensors inside? And the ball needs to be charged.
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graduates. 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

0: Business graduates, after years of hard work and Googling answers 5 minutes before class, you finally made it. Welcome to adulthood with a homework never ends. 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

0: Congratulations, Class of 2026. 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
1: Congratulations, graduates. 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

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You've earned it. 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
0: Wake up with the Fuego Mix, are you ready? 'Cause we are, and it starts now.

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0: A echarle ganas, se ha dicho. 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
0: What's up, Ringare?
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0: Dímelo, Micho.
3: What's up, everybody?
0: Hey. All right, we got trending stories coming up next.
4: Digo algo nuevo.
0: Again, it's your boy, Shell. Thank you for hanging out with us. We get some good news and trending stories, by the way.
1: Ooh, nice.
0: I love kicking out the show con buena noticias.
1: Yeah.
0: Get us off going right. 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
0: Catch up on what's trending.
2: Dímelo, Chavoy.
3: A echarle ganas, ha dicho, familia. Empezamos con buenas noticias para ti y para el mundo entero. El presidente Trump confirmó que sí se llegó a un acuerdo de paz con Irán finalmente. Here's ABC News with more details on the deal.
4: Both agree the U.S. will lift its blockade of Iranian ports, and Iran will reopen the Strait of Hormuz, which it closed when President Trump launched the war. Mm-hmm. The fate of Iran's nuclear program, the reason the U.S. went to war in the first place, will be addressed in another 60-day period of talks. Though the president today claimed to win.
5: Iran will not have a nuclear weapon. They fully agreed to that with strong policing powers.
3: God willing, peace remains in the Middle East. Yes. Aquí en adelante. The end of the war with Iran means no more lives lost, and it should reopen the Strait of Hormuz to allow oil to flow freely again. Ahora, este acuerdo del fin de la guerra con Irán has already helped gas prices to fall, y'all.
6: Wow. Okay. Amen. We love that.
3: Yes. El nivel nacional del precio de la gasolina bajó 9 centavos esta semana. Nacional. 9 cents, Frio Vanna.
6: I mean, at this point, we take it. Every penny counts.
3: Algo es algo, but we need like another $2
6: gallon. Facts. Remember when it was $2 a gallon? Yeah, that was a good time.
2: So, boy, remember when you used to have cars and you used to push them with your feet? Like the Flintstones?
3: Oh, wow. I remember que tenía a cada rato que cambiar de guaraches, güey. Se me quemaban de volada. Anyways, yes, so gas prices are falling. God willing, this is going to help la economía bajar de precios en otras cosas también. En otra nota interesante, familia, Inglaterra acaba de anunciar that starting next year, social media apps will be banned for children under 16. Wow. Jóvenes menores de 16 años no podrán usar Snapchat, TikTok, el YouTube, Instagram, Facebook y el X. Australia already did this. Do you think it should also be banned here in the U.S., Prima Vane?
6: No, I don't think so. No. Because, dude, 16, that's already like, in U.S., that's like 19, 21 practically. Like,
2: ya están bigotones y peludas.
6: Yeah, block it from the little kids. There's too many little kids that be using social media.
3: So maybe like a little bit younger, you're saying. Yeah, like elementary. Ah, orale. Yeah, Kim, what are your thoughts?
7: No, because I think when I was in middle school, you couldn't use Facebook unless you were like 16, 18.
3: Oh,
7: and we would just scroll down and put like, I was born in 1985.
3: Yeah.
7: Like that.
3: Kim dijo 1985 like it's like a thousand years ago. We were just writing. We were born in the 1900s. No, I think it should be banned here in the U.S. as well. I mean, you see the studies, guys. Every study that comes out shows us how much these social media apps and platforms, they cause anxiety and depression in our kids. So why even have it as temptation?
6: Not in adults too, homie.
3: Eso que no imagínate los morritos, primones.
6: That's what I'm saying.
3: All right, man. A continuación, we have a few good stories del mundial. Historias que te van a tocar el corazón. No te lo pierdas aquí en el Showboy Show. Ooh.

0: Boy Show, and we love visiting you in person. 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At the Garden at the Line en Sacramento para echarle porras a nuestra selección de México. Yeah. Va a estar tocando la banda en vivo. No. Además, estaremos regalando muchos premios, like tickets para ir al concierto de Fuerza Régida. So pull up this Thursday, 5 p.m. at the Garden at the Line in Sacramento. Tremenda pachanga nos vamos a aventar ahí apoyando a México. No te lo pierdas. Coming up next on Shaboy Show. All right, we got a few good stories coming up next de parte del Mundial. Las historias que están saliendo del Mundial que te van a tocar el corazón, man. Damn. I love seeing these stories going viral about little kids. Yeah. Even like just some of the players, bro, and like how their life has completely changed because of El Mundial. Yeah. Detalles a continuación, no te lo pierdas.
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0: Buenos días, somos the Shaboy Show, familia. 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
1: Bro, these videos are killing me. In a good way, in a good way. So we're going to talk about some of the viral feel-good stories del mundial, comenzando con Little Santiago de México. In case you haven't seen his viral video, durante la inauguración del mundial, they were doing like a TV shot of like kids in un barrio de México con sus playeras verdes de la selección de México.
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0: Red, white, and green. 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
1: 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We have an update on that story. 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
2: That is so cool. Almost some tickets would have been good. Yeah. I'm like the jersey and some tickets, a little bus trip,
5: Oye, primo, estoy de acuerdo contigo. 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El niño traía Santa Claus en el suéter, güey. Why not surprise him with the early Navidad,
2: Santa could have delivered it.
1: Exactly.
2: It's Christmas in June.
1: Yeah, but shout out to little Santi. There's another little kid también que traía una playera verde que no era de la selección de México, pero usaba just like stickers. De México.
2: Oh, yeah.
1: He also got an official jersey, as people have been spotting him on social media. Otra historia salió el día de ayer de un adulto, guys. El portero del equipo Cabo Verde.
5: Yeah. Rabo Verde.
1: No, Micho. Cabo Verde, which is their islands off the west coast of Africa. It's the third smallest country being represented right now in the World Cup. Este portero de 40 años de edad brilló tapándole 7 goles a España, who's ranked number one. Number one in the world.
3: What?
1: And they ended up tying 0-0 versus Spain. This is the first time Cabo Verde ever goes to the World Cup.
3: No.
1: El portero de 40 años de edad, bro.
3: No, like Sunday League.
1: Literal.
3: Type. Yes.
1: Literal. Like some of their players, they got messaged like on LinkedIn and Instagram to, hey, ¿quieres entrar al equipo?
3: Sí, sí. Wow.
1: Yeah. So when the game started, este portero, Bocinha, he only had 50,000 followers.
2: Uh-huh.
1: By the end of the game, cuando empató contra España, 2 millones de seguidores.
3: No, I'm about to go follow him.
1: Y ahorita, he's almost at 7 million followers.
2: Damn.
1: Y estaba llorando.
3: No.
1: Estaba llorando el compita porque dice que no pudo traer a su mamá porque no tenía dinero para el proceso de la visa. And that's why she couldn't come and see the mundial with him, you know, see him play. Pero ahora te aseguro, bro, una campaña with 7 million followers?
2: That it is a little social media movement.
1: You're going to bring the whole familia, you know what I'm saying? So I love these stories, man. Coming up next, I got a personal family football update for you guys.
2: Wow.
1: That I want to share with you, a huge blessing. A continuación, no te lo pierdas.

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1: No, what happened?
0: Estoy viendo el video que pusimos en Instagram and Facebook, at Shboy Show.
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0: De un jovencito latino. I'm going to say he's maybe like 12 years old, 13 years old. Mm-hmm. Y está en el aeropuerto con su papá. 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
1: Yeah.
0: And they made him think that he wasn't gonna go.
1: Oh. With that haircut, yeah, that kid's going somewhere.
0: He's going places. He's looking better than Cristiano Ronaldo. Y al final le dicen a su hijo, mijo, tú también vas a ir conmigo a ver un partido del mundial. Aquí está tu maletita, tu ropa, y el niño empieza a llorar like this on Father's Day weekend, bro. Like, come on, I love these stories. Go check out the video, man. It's a beautiful moment.
1: Is that a hint to your daughters?
2: Hey, only Latino parents will straight up traumar their kids just to go viral. Like, hey, wait, we're gonna pretend we're not gonna take that fool, make them all sad, and then at the end time you're gonna take them.
1: We made it.
2: Vamos a irnos viral.
0: Oye, hablando de kids and parents, I want to give you guys an update on Ariela, my daughter's soccer journey. Muchas gracias. A lot of you have been DMing me like, ¿qué pasó en el partido del Rose Bowl this week? ¿En qué este que el otro?
1: The recap. You're always with the recap. I know. But no, you're playing nothing.
0: We've been so busy. So check out that. For those of you that missed it, so our daughter had an amazing tournament season, right? They went 8 tournaments in a row without losing and winning the championship. Gracias a Dios, Team XFC, the Chino Hills. Pero la historia está muy chida porque el primer torneo que llegaron de fútbol, and they're 9 years old, el primer torneo que llegaron este año, they went to the first championship and they lost against South LA, an amazing team. They lost in the last 3 minutes. Heartbreaking. We didn't see that team till the last tournament of the season.
1: Damn.
0: Y fue como la revancha. You know what I'm saying? Our daughter's team was undefeated by then. They start off losing 1-0 against South LA in el último championship game del torneo. Y Alina ended up tying the game. 3 minutes left. We went to overtime. And little Reagan scored the winning goal. Y el equipo de Ariela XFC won. So, basically, they were like even now.
3: Yeah.
0: Well, South LA invited my daughter's team to play at the Rose Bowl this weekend. Which is such a blessing. Porque llevé a mis hijas por primera vez junto con mi esposa a ver a la selección de México jugar at the legendary stadium del Rose Bowl. Like 70 to 80,000 people. It was amazing. Mm-hmm. And then 2 weeks later, so este fin de semana, little Ariela got to play there on the field. Wow. Eddie, your family came out. It was a vibe, was a man.
3: Great
0: shout
3: time,
0: out to Neff. También salieron. Long story short, guys, we got to play against South LA.
1: And what?
0: It was a friendly game, but not really.
1: Yeah,
0: you know what I'm saying?
1: We needed to know.
0: South LA went up 1-0 on us. Remember that, Eddie?
3: Yep.
0: Y faltando tres minutos, otra vez, Alina ties the game for us.
1: Wow.
0: Empata el partido y terminó en empate.
4: That's so lame. Why didn't you guys go to penalties or overtime?
0: No, it's beautiful. Así debe de terminar.
4: No.
0: Both teams deserve to be even.
3: Yeah, she got penalties, bro. Yes. We all said
4: penalties.
3: That.
0: Yeah. Neta, hubiera querido penales.
4: Yes.
0: No, because then one team would have lost. They would have estado chillando and then I would have cried. And
1: it builds the grit.
0: You know what I'm saying?
2: Nah, entonces, ¿para qué fueron a Rose Bowl si no fueron ahí a cascarear? Eso lo podrían haber hecho acá en el Parque de los Patos.
1: Yeah. $40? No.
2: Donde se toman fotos las quinceañeras ahí en frente del laguito, güey.
4: Everybody has a Parque de Patos.
0: Yeah. Either way, I think it ended in a just way. Neither team had the advantage. Shout out to South LA and Team XFC. What an amazing season. XFC ended the season with 36 games in a row without losing.
1: Damn.
0: Qué gran bendición, man. All right, coming up next, familia. Hoy es Becky G se aventó tremendo discurso.
4: Yeah.
0: A super inspiring speech at a graduation. Let's dive into it next.

0: 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Tremenda fiesta futbolera at the Garden, at the Line en Sacramento para echarle porras a México. Hey. It's going to be amazing. Vamos a tener la banda tocando en vivo. 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
1: Hola.
0: Nos vemos this Thursday, 5 p.m. at the Garden at the Line en Sacramento. El evento es completamente gratis para toda la familia, todas las edades. 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
0: Este jueves a las 5 de la tarde at the Garden at the Line. Toda la información está en nuestro Instagram, at Shaboy Show. 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
1: Somos el Shaboy Show. This has been an amazing class of 2026. Saludos a todos los graduados y graduadas. Yeah. 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Kim, I want you to tell us also about your sister graduating from UCLA this weekend. But first, I want to go to this amazing and inspiring keynote speech at a Latino graduation ceremony for UC Santa Cruz en el norte de California, de Becky G.
2: Wow.
1: Ahora, ¿por qué fue tan especial? Becky. What did it mean so much to Becky G to speak at UC Santa Cruz? Escuchemos.
3: Is that this honor is much closer to my heart than some could have imagined. Después de emigrar de Tepatitlán, Jalisco, México, my great-great-abuelo, Alejandro Martín Pérez, took pride in picking strawberries in the fields of Watsonville. He received the key to the city of San Juan Bautista just down the street a few years before leaving this earth in 1999 at the age of 107 years old.
1: Impresionante. Qué honor para tu abuelito, Becky G, for you to be honoring him in this way. And that hits close to home porque mis suegros todavía viven en Watsonville. And they pick strawberries for almost 20 years in those fields. Mucha gente campesina. Así que saludos a todos de Watsonville. Y muchas gracias por todo su apoyo y escucharnos. Los queremos mucho. Ahora, here is that inspiring speech from Becky G. Escuchemos.
3: We must continue to challenge this idea that we don't belong. Or the classic, there's only one seat at the table mentality. We instead should be asking, what table are they talking about? Because not our table. We dance on our tables.
1: Tableras.
3: Everyone eats at our tables.
1: Yes, I see. Echale agua a los frijoles.
3: And as Benito reminded us as the Super Bowl, our kids take naps at the tables while we dance and eat. So why look for permission or validation that keeps us in this space of other when actually look around, we are everywhere.
1: That's right. We love to multiply.
3: So please, remember this. The next time that you guys are in a boardroom or on a stage or in a position where anyone makes you feel like you don't belong, you are exactly where you're supposed to be. And even though the journey can feel lonely sometimes, you are never truly alone porque juntos somos más.
1: Eso que ni con. Me encantó el mensaje de comunidad de Becky G at UC Santa Cruz in her speech. And it is true, man. As you go into these places where a lot of Latinos are not at, you know what I'm saying? Let's look out for each other. Don't think of it as like, oh, there's only one seat at the table, so I gotta beat this other Latino or Latina. No, al contrario. Hay que apoyarnos cuando lleguemos a estos lugares altos, you know? And more Latinos are reaching these heights, so let's continue supporting each other. Kim, congratulations a tu hermanita Jasmine.
2: Gracias.
1: Graduated from UCLA. What was your takeaway from her amazing graduation ceremony?
2: That was a ceremony like I've never seen before. It was the UCLA Latino graduation, and it's been going on for about 30 years, and it's completely student run and student built.
1: Qué chido.
2: And they had performances del Caribe, cumbia sonidera, and it was honestly
4: a party.
2: Tremendo. All the students left their chairs and were dancing for about 20 minutes, and we were just watching people in the stands dancing. It was everything.
1: Qué rico. People dancing on the table like Becky G said.
4: Oh, let's go.
1: I love it, man. Shout out to the class of 2026. Recuerda esto que todo lo que haces no solamente te representa a ti, representa tu apellido y a todos nosotros como latinos. So keep conquering, baby.
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4: Peso Pluma celebrates a birthday and his ex, Kenya Osa's bestie, speaks out about the breakup. Hermana spills the tea. Find out what went down next.
1: Híjole.

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2: Muy buenos días. 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

0: ¿Qué es lo que hay?
1: 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Yes.
0: Happy birthday, Peso.
1: Felicidades to Hassan, turned 27 years old. And how did he celebrate? Alone, because him and Kenya Oz are broken.
2: No, te garantizo que no estaba solo, estaba de seguro bien. 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
1: No, ¿cómo? ¿Cómo?
2: Con dos viejas a la orilla.
1: If he's trying to get her back, that's all I'm saying. Bueno, speaking about the breakup, yo, what was the reason? We've all been wondering what the reason was why they broke up. Well, reporters linked up with one of Kenya Os's besties, La Divaza, y nos cuenta todo. Gives us the real reason on why they split, allegedly. 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
3: A ver. 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
0: Con unos likes que Peso Pluma le dio a una compañera de trabajo de Kenya Os.
1: Yes. What? Someone close to Kenya.
3: Como que Peso había hecho algo, pues. 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
0: Yeah, that's true. Dice, hey, if Beyoncé got cheated on, nobody's safe.
4: Yeah.
1: It ain't safe. And it be your own people, too. Like, somebody close to Kenya, like, obviously they be seeing, like, her, the relationship that she's in, like, how much she's in love, how much they loved each other.
0: Como Peso la trataba, it's le llevaba lifestyle. 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
4: Sí.
0: Like, ay, tal vez yo puedo ser Kenya Os.
1: I don't know.
0: That never works out, though.
4: No.
0: You know what I'm saying? Because they're going to play you, too. Mm-hmm. Like, my mind, like, I've never understood this.
1: Or get caught.
0: I've never understood this, and maybe I'm wrong for it. Pero, por ejemplo, si tú eres una Sancha o Sancho, right?
1: Yes.
0: And then le quitas el vato o la morra a alguien, and they were with you while they were in a serious relationship, why would you think that they're not going to cheat on you?
1: Exactly. If how you lost them is how you're going to get them.
0: Literalmente. You know, and I know maybe some people right now are together that way and they're mad.
1: Damn.
0: I'm sorry, pero si te quedó el saco, póntelo.
1: No, it's just a shoe fit. Damn, Peso.
0: Well, le damos todo lo mejor a Kenya Os, man. La mera neta, because if that is true, that is sad, bro. Because I feel like she really took a chance on Peso.
1: Or who knows what she defines as cheating. What she's defining as cheating, you feel me? Like, maybe it wasn't, he didn't actually go into the act, but maybe it was like the emotional cheating. Like, oh, you were DMing, you were liking, you were in the da-da-da, you know? Like, at this
0: point. Buena pregunta. Let's ask. 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
4: Yeah, bikini.
0: Maybe showing some booty, or whatever may be.
1: Right.
0: ¿Tú consideras que eso ya es como ser infiel? 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And especially if you know that girl. Mándanos un mensaje de voz via DM on Instagram at Shaboy Show.
1: 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We just started something.
0: Is that cheating or not? Let us know.

0: Dentro de esta hora, we'll give you the keyword of the day for your chance to win tickets para el concierto de Fuerza Régida. Oye, qué tremenda pachanga se va a armar en Sacramento. Ahí nos vemos. Come join us, familia. 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Giving out tons of prizes, like tickets to Fuerza Régida y mucho más. 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
1: Let's go.
0: Pull up. It's completamente gratis para toda la familia this Thursday, 5 p.m. at the Garden at the Line in Sacramento. Can't wait to hang out and party with y'all.
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0: Se puso bueno el tema de hoy. Mera neta, dinos el calzón quitado. Si cachas a tu vato liking another woman's pictures or videos, and that woman is showing booty, pechonalidad, all of that, do you consider that actually cheating? Can it be seen as infidelidad? Mándanos un mensaje de voz via DM on Instagram at Shaboy Show.
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0: 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Mándanos un mensaje de voz vía DM on Instagram, at Chuboy Show.
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0: Pechonalidad y tremendo booty. 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
3: See,
0: and you won't just get it on pictures, you'll get it 3D. You know what I'm
1: in
0: saying?
1: Real life.
0: En
1: baby.
0: Carne propia lo vas a agarrar, baby. That's it, that easy. Prima Vane, so es infidelidad. Let's see, you got a man and he's liking the pics of some buchonas.
1: Dang, miracle, I have a man. No, but I think yes, because okay, now you're what? Thinking, are you going to be thinking about this girl when you're with me? Or are you thinking about these girls that you're liking when you're with me?
4: Like, Prima Vane, nah, the answer is yes. Any man. Y te lo digo por experiencia. Yo, ¿por qué razón veo puras cuentas de buchonas?
1: Damn.
4: Porque a veces cuando estoy con una morra que no está al nivel y tengo dificultades, ya sabes, allá.
1: Oh.
4: No por mi culpa, sino porque she's not doing a good job.
1: Oh.
4: Yo pienso en las buchonas que les hice like.
3: Ew.
4: Y me ayuda, oh, me motiva mi soldadito para que se... Digo, soldadote para que
1: se... Soldadito. ¿Do you try the next time with Bad Bunny? Oh, damn.
0: Kim, is this cheating? Your man, Eddie, right here, liking a buchona or anything like that, like liking her pictures or videos.
3: It's hard to say because I don't think it's cheating, at least in our experience, because it's never happened.
4: And it better not happen, Eddie.
3: Yeah. Seriously, we have each other's face on the phone, so yeah. Not que ver. But yeah, I think he just likes like... UFC, men in booty shorts, he likes soccer,
4: está
3: he likes
4: preocupante.
3: Memes.
0: No.
3: Damn. ¿Qué más? That's it.
0: Look, yeah. Prima Vane, I disagree with you, and Kim, I agree
1: what?
0: With you. I don't think it's cheating, no, es infidelidad. Ahora, it is extremely disrespectful,
3: yeah.
0: And it is wrong, but I don't think it's cheating just for liking another girl's picture.
1: Nah.
4: ¿Y qué opina tu esposa de eso, Chavi Boy?
1: Oh, shoot. Good one, mi Joe.
0: Mi esposa va a estar de acuerdo conmigo.
4: Pues hay que hablarle to find
0: let's
4: out.
0: Go.
4: She catches you liking pictures de una buchona.
1: Ooh, nice.
0: Why are you guys always trying to make me fight with my wife? No, I don't need a caller. I don't need a caller. I already know she's going to agree with me.
1: You can't speak for her. Let's hear from her.
3: Yeah.
4: Tiene miedo. Tiene miedo. Quiere llorar. 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Le vamos a hablar a continuación.
3: Yeah.
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0: próximos 20 minutos, we'll give you the keyword of the day for your chance to win. 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
1: ¿Por qué andas nervioso, Chubby Boy? ¿Te crees? ¿You nervous or what?
0: Somos el Shoboy Show. 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
3: Oh, hi, love.
4: Hi.
3: Te amo.
4: Hi, love.
3: Let's hear it. Let's hear it.
1: 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What you think about that?
4: Sí, estoy de acuerdo. Que
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4: No. Pero yo con Edgar no me preocupo porque yo siempre veo que le da likes, pero a los tacos, a las tortas.
3: Zero worries. That's cheating. That's the real cheating right there.
1: He's cheating on his diet. Puro food porn el Chubby Boy tiene su Explore page.
0: La neta, sí.
4: Pero sí, creo que falta respeto porque I wouldn't like it if he's liking a bunch of girls post, unless it's a friend or family, I think.
0: Right.
1: Janet, ¿tú le haces like a otros hombres en las redes sociales?
0: Micho, te
3: digo. 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
4: I do.
0: Wait, what?
4: I do. But it's friends or family, like I said, like people we know.
3: His face, girl.
0: Wait,
3: his face.
0: Family's fine, pero ¿cuáles amigos? Like, what do they post that you're like, oh, gotta go like?
4: Oh, you know, things about God, things that I like, or supporting what they're doing with work. So.
2: Working out.
1: El Chuboy quiere llorar.
3: Quiere llorar.
0: Dang. No. We have very good communication. And also, she knows my password to my phone. I know her password. Like,
4: yes.
0: No andamos escondiéndonos. So I'm.
3: You're open. Everyone's open.
0: I'm definitely not worried about it, you know?
4: Totally open.
1: Y la esposa de Chuboy not worried about Chuboy porque she knows exactly how he looks.
3: Oh, my.
4: I love him.
0: Te amo, love you. I'm sorry that Micho had to call you for this.
4: Híjole, Micho, pero no me agüito.
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0: Feeling Good, porque nos toca visitarte a ti este jueves, si es en el área de Sacramento. 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Completamente gratis para apoyar a México al 1000%. 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
1: Yes.
0: Oso, estaremos regalando muchos premios. Por ejemplo, boletos para el concierto de Fuerza Régida.
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0: This Thursday at the Garden at the Line at 5 p.m. Completamente gratis para todas las edades. 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

0: Días, somos el Shaboy Show. 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It's going down this Saturday already. Este sábado at the Oracle Park, donde juegan los Giants. 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
0: El party se va a poner al 100. 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

0: 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But thank you for DMing us on Instagram at Your Boy Show. Today's keyword of the day. A ver si ganas, vamos a hablarle a la persona ganadora. Hopefully she answers.
1: Hello.
0: Hola, hola, buenos días.
1: Buenos días.
0: What's up? Is this Yahaira?
1: Yeah, this is her.
0: Hey, this is Your Boy Show.
1: Oh my God, hey, no girl. Way.
0: Yes, yes,
1: hey.
0: Yes.
1: Hey.
0: Ese mero, soy ese güey. Hey, chila, what's the keyword of the day, Yahaira?
1: The keyword of the day is golazo.
0: Acabas de anotar un golazo. ¡Te ganaste los boletos! 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All right, who are you going to take with you?
1: I don't know, probably my sister or my boyfriend.
2: Girl, take your sister. He's the man at home, girl. Yeah. Fuerza Régida, JLP.
1: I know, that's so crazy. And now I just got him. Oh my
2: Let's
1: God.
2: Let's go, Chevy baby.
0: Felicidades, chula. Ahí nos haces tag en las fotos, órale.
1: Okay, I will.
0: All right, hang tight, hang tight. We'll give you all the details off there. Thank you for listening to us.
1: Thank you, guys. Have a great day.
2: You too, girl.
0: I love her vibe, man. That's going to be fun. Te la va a pasar increíble. Hey, stay tuned for your chance to win all this week at this time. Y hay otra manera como tú puedes ganar estos boletos. I'll let you know en solo minutos aquí en el Boy Show.

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2: Hey.
1: And it gives you 3 easy steps to follow for you to register to win. Show. That's another way for you to be able to go see Fuerza Rígida en San Pancho este sabadito. Y otra manera es que si vives en el área de Sacramento, voy a estar regalando boletos para el concierto de Fuerza Regida este jueves en persona, en una tremenda fiesta futbolera. All right, 5 p.m. completamente gratis para toda la familia. Pull up, apoyar a México at the Garden at the Line en Sacramento a las 5 de la tarde. Ahí con mi compa Hector Millán. It's gonna be an amazing party. La banda va a estar tocando en vivo. Pull up. This Thursday, 5 p.m. at the Garden at the Line in Sacramento, all right?
2: Stop.
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1: All right, we got a few good stories coming up next de parte del Mundial. Las historias que están saliendo del Mundial que te van a tocar el corazón, man.
2: Hey.
1: I love seeing these stories going viral about little kids.
2: Aww.
1: Even, like, just some of the players, bro, and, like, how their life has completely changed because of El Mundial.
2: Yes.
1: Detalles a continuación, no te lo pierdas.
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0: minutos. 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
1: Bro, these videos are killing me. In a good way, in a good way. So we're going to talk about some of the viral feel-good stories del mundial, comenzando con Little Santiago de México. In case you haven't seen his viral video, durante la inauguración del mundial, they were doing like a TV shot of like kids in un barrio de México con sus playeras verdes de la selección de México.
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0: 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We have an update on that story. 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
2: That is so cool. Almost some tickets would have been good. I'd like the jersey and some tickets, a little bus trip,
5: Oye, primo, estoy de acuerdo contigo. 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Why not surprise him with the early Navidad,
2: It is. Santa could have delivered it.
0: Exactly.
2: It's Christmas in June.
0: Yeah, but shout out to little Santi. There's another little kid también que traía una playera verde que no era de la selección de México, pero usaba just like stickers. De México.
2: Yeah.
0: He also got an official jersey, as people have been spotting him on social media. Otra historia salió el día de ayer de un adulto, guys. El portero del equipo Cabo Verde.
5: Rabo Verde.
0: No, Micho, Cabo Verde, which is their islands off the west coast of Africa. It's the third smallest country being represented right now in the World Cup. Este portero de 40 años de edad brilló tapándole 7 goles a España, who's ranked number one. Number one in the world.
3: What?
0: And they ended up tying 0-0 versus Spain. This is the first time Cabo Verde ever goes to the World Cup.
3: El
0: portero de 40 años de edad, bro.
3: Like Sunday League.
0: Literal.
3: Type. Yes.
0: Literal, like some of their players, they got messaged like on LinkedIn and Instagram to be, hey, ¿quieres entrar al equipo?
3: Sí, okay. Wow.
0: Yeah, so when the game started, este portero, Bocinha, he only had 50,000 followers.
2: Uh-huh.
0: By the end of the game, cuando empató contra España, 2 millones de seguidores.
3: Oh, no, I'm about to go follow him.
0: Y ahorita, he's almost at 7 million followers.
3: What?
0: Nothing more.
2: Yeah.
0: Y estaba llorando. No. Estaba llorando el compita porque dice que no pudo traer a su mamá porque no tenía dinero para el proceso de la visa.
2: Yeah.
0: And that's why she couldn't come and see the mundial with him, you know, see him play. Pero ahora te aseguro, bro, una campaña with 7 million followers?
2: Yeah, it is a little social media movement.
0: You're going to bring the whole familia, you know what I'm saying? So I love these stories, man. Coming up next, I got a personal family football update for you guys.
2: Wow.
0: That I want to share with you. A huge blessing. A continuación, no te lo pierdas.
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2: De un jovencito latino. I'm going to say he's maybe like 12 years old, 13 years old. Mm-hmm. Y está en el aeropuerto con su papá. Está a punto de despedir a su papá en el aeropuerto porque su papá va a ir al mundial, a ver un partido de mundial.
3: Yeah.
2: And they made him think that he wasn't going to go. Oh.
3: With that haircut? Yeah. That kid's going somewhere.
2: He's going places. He's looking better than Cristiano Ronaldo. Uh-huh. Y al final le dicen a su hijo, mijo, tú también vas a ir conmigo a ver un partido del mundial. Aquí está tu maletita, tu ropa, y el niño empieza a llorar like this on Father's Day weekend, bro. Like, come on, I love these stories. Go check out the video, man. It's a beautiful moment.
3: Is that a hint to your daughters?
4: Only Latino parents will straight up traumar their kids.
2: What do you mean?
4: Just to go viral. Like, hey, wait, we're going to pretend we're not going to take that fool, make them all sad, and then at the end time, you're going to take
3: them. We made it.
4: Vamos a irnos viral.
2: Oye, hablando de kids and parents, I want to give you guys an update on Ariela, my daughter's soccer journey. Muchas gracias. A lot of you have been DMing me, like, ¿qué pasó en el partido del Rose Bowl this week? ¿En qué este que el otro?
3: The recap. You're always with the recap. I know. And no, you're not nothing.
2: We've been so busy. So check out that. For those of you that missed it, so our daughter had an amazing tournament season, right? They went 8 tournaments in a row without losing and winning the championship. Gracias a Dios, Team XFC, the Chino Hills. Pero la historia está muy chida porque el primer torneo que llegaron de fútbol, they went to the first championship and they lost against South LA, an amazing team. They lost in the last 3 minutes. Heartbreaking. We didn't see that team till the last tournament of the season.
3: Damn.
2: Y fue como la revancha. Our daughter's team was undefeated by then. They start off losing 1-0 against South LA in el último championship game del torneo. Y Alina ended up tying the game. 3 minutes left. We went to overtime. And little Reagan scored the winning goal. Y el equipo de Ariela XFC won. So basically, they were like even now.
5: Yeah.
2: Well, South LA invited my daughter's team to play at the Rose Bowl this weekend, which is such a blessing porque llevé a mis hijas por primera vez junto con mi esposa a ver a la selección de México jugar at the legendary stadium del Rose Bowl. Like 70 to 80,000 people was amazing. Mm-hmm. And then 2 weeks later, so este fin de semana, little Ariela got to play there on the field. Wow. Eddie, your family came out. It was a vibe, man.
5: Great time,
2: shout out to Neff también. Salieron. Long story short, guys, we got to play against South LA.
3: And what?
2: It was a friendly game, but not really.
3: Yeah,
2: you know what I'm saying?
3: We needed to know.
2: South LA went up 1-0 on us. Remember that, Eddie?
5: Yep.
2: Y faltando 3 minutos, otra vez, Alina ties the game for us.
3: Wow.
2: Empata el partido y terminó en empate.
6: That's so lame, Eddie. You guys go to penalties or overtime.
2: No, it's beautiful. Así debe de terminar.
3: No.
2: Both teams deserve to be even.
5: Yeah, she got penalties, bro.
2: Yeah.
5: We all said
2: penalties.
6: Yes.
2: No, because then one team would have lost. They would have stand there chillando, and then I would have cried. And
3: it builds the grit.
2: You know what I'm saying?
4: Nah, entonces, ¿para qué fueron a Rose Bowl? Si no fueron ahí a cascarear, eso lo podrían haber hecho acá en el Parque de los Patos.
3: Yeah. $40? No.
4: Donde se toman fotos las quinceañeras ahí en frente del laguito, güey.
6: Everybody has a Parque de Patos.
2: Yeah. Either way, I think it ended in a just way. Neither team had the advantage. Shout out to South LA and Team XFC. What an amazing season. XFC ended the season with 36 games in a row without losing.
3: Damn.
4: Qué gran
2: bendición, man. All right, coming up next, familia. Hoy es Becky G se aventó tremendo discurso.
6: Yeah.
2: A super inspiring speech at a graduation. Let's dive into it next.

0: buenos días, somos el Shaboy Show, man. Qué chido ha estado el mundial hasta ahorita. I love the Mexico one. Team USA shocked the world. Qué partidazos se aventaron los manches. 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That was awesome. 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
1: Vamos.
0: 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Apoyando a México, bailando y gozando. All right, can we see you there?
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0: It's almost a Shaboy Show. This has been an amazing class of 2026. Saludos a todos los graduados y graduadas. Todas las historias tan lindas que están saliendo of our Latino students doing it big and doing it amazing. Kim, I want you to tell us also about your sister graduating from UCLA this weekend. But first, I want to go to this amazing and inspiring keynote speech at a Latino graduation ceremony for UC Santa Cruz in the Norte de California, the Becky G.
1: Wow.
0: Ahora, ¿por qué fue tan especial? What did it mean so much to Becky G to speak at UC Santa Cruz? Escuchemos.
2: Is that this honor is much closer to my heart than some could have imagined. Después de migrar de Tepatitlán, Jalisco, México, my great-great-abuelo, Alejandro Martín Pérez, took pride in picking strawberries in the fields of Watsonville. He received the key to the city of San Juan Bautista just down the street a few years before leaving this earth in 1999 at the age of 107 years old.
0: Impresionante. Qué honor para tu abuelito, Becky G, for you to be honoring him in this way. And that hits close to home porque mis suegros todavía viven en Watsonville. And they pick strawberries for almost 20 years in those fields. Mucha gente campesina. Así que saludos a todos de Watsonville. Y muchas gracias por todo su apoyo y escucharnos. Los queremos mucho. Ahora, here is that inspiring speech from Becky G. Escuchemos.
2: We must continue to challenge this idea that we don't belong. Or the classic, there's only one seat at the table mentality. We instead should be asking, what table are they talking about? Because not our table. We dance on our tables.
0: Tableras.
2: Everyone eats at our tables.
0: Eso sí. Echale agua a los frijoles.
2: And as Benito reminded us at the Super Bowl, our kids take naps at the tables while we dance and eat. So why look for permission or validation that keeps us in this space of other when actually look around, we are everywhere.
0: That's right. We love to multiply.
2: So please remember this the next time that you guys are in a boardroom or on a stage or in a position where anyone makes you feel like you don't belong. You are exactly where you're supposed to be. And even though the journey can feel lonely sometimes, you are never truly alone porque juntos somos más.
0: Eso que ni que... Me encantó el mensaje de comunidad de Becky G at UC Santa Cruz in her speech. And it is true, man. As you go into these places where a lot of Latinos are not at, let's look out for each other. Don't think of it as like, oh, there's only one seat at the table, so I gotta beat this other Latino or Latina. No, al contrario. Hay que apoyarnos cuando lleguemos a estos lugares altos, you know? And more Latinos are reaching these heights, so let's continue supporting each other. Kim, congratulations a tu hermanita, Jasmine.
1: Gracias.
0: Graduated from UCLA. Oh. What was your takeaway from her amazing graduation ceremony?
1: That was a ceremony like I've never seen before. It was the UCLA Latino graduation, and it's been going on for about 30 years. And it's completely student-run and student-built.
0: Qué chido.
1: And they had performances del Caribe, cumbia sonidera.
0: Eso.
1: And it was honestly
0: a party.
1: Tremendo. All the students left their chairs and were dancing for about 20 minutes. And we were just watching people in the stands dancing. It was everything.
0: Qué rico. People dancing on the table like Becky G.
3: Yeah. Let's go.
0: I love it, man. Shout out to the class of 2026. Woo! 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So keep conquering, baby.
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0: En menos de 10 minutos, we got Celebrity Cheesemade coming your way. Primo Bunny, ¿qué es lo que hay?
3: Peso Pluma celebrates a birthday and his ex, Kenya Osa's bestie, speaks out about the breakup. 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
0: Híjole.

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1: Yeah.

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1: Echarle ganas, se ha dicho, prima Vane, ¿qué es lo que hay?
2: Yo, Peso Pluma celebrated a birthday el día de ayer, yes.
1: Happy birthday, Peso.
2: Felicidades to Hassan, turned 27 years old. And how did he celebrate? Alone, because him and Kenya O's are broken.
3: No, I don't know, I'm just kidding. Que no estaba solo, estaba de seguro bien. Estaba como Pancho Villa.
2: No, ¿cómo?
3: Con dos viejas a la orilla.
2: If he's trying to get her back, that's all I'm saying. Bueno, speaking about the breakup, yo, what was the reason? We've all been wondering what the reason was why they broke up. While reporters linked up with one of Kenya O's besties, La Divaza, y nos cuenta todo. Gives us the real reason on why they split, allegedly. Escuchen.
4: Yo vi unos likes por ahí, no sé.
1: Dang.
4: Como de una que trabajaba con Kenya, algo así.
1: Unos likes que Peso Pluma le dio a una compañera de trabajo de Kenya O's.
2: Yes. What? Someone close to Kenya.
4: Como que Peso había hecho algo, pues. Oh, pero imagínate si a Beyoncé le montaron cacho.
1: Yeah, that's true. Dice, hey, if Beyoncé got cheated on, nobody's safe.
5: Yeah.
2: It ain't safe. It ain't safe. And it be your own people, too. Like, somebody close to Kenya, like, obviously they be seeing, like, her, the relationship that she's in, like, how much she's in love, how much they loved each other.
1: Como Peso la trataba, it's le llevaba lifestyle. Los regalos. Yeah. Y la chava, yo creo, se ilusionó, ¿no?
5: Sí.
1: Like, ay, tal vez yo puedo ser Kenya O's.
2: Dude, I don't know.
1: That never works out, though.
5: No.
1: You know what I'm saying? Because they're going to play you, too.
2: Peso.
1: Well, le estamos todo lo mejor a Kenya O's, man. La mera neta, because if that is true, that is sad, bro. Because I feel like she really took a chance on Peso.
2: Or who knows what defines as cheating. What she's defining as cheating, you feel me? Like, maybe it wasn't, maybe he didn't actually go into the act, but maybe it was like the emotional cheating. Like, oh, you were DMing, you were liking, you were in the da-da-da, you know, like... At this
1: buena
2: point,
1: pregunta. Let's ask. Si tú encuentras a tu novio dándole likes a otra mujer y en esas fotos la mujer es maybe showing pechonalidad,
5: yeah, bikini,
1: maybe showing some booty, or whatever may be,
2: right.
1: ¿Tú consideras que eso ya es como ser infiel? Un simple like a otra morra que está enseñando pechonalidad. And especially if you know that girl. Mándanos un mensaje de voz via DM on Instagram at Shaboy Show.
2: I say Shaboy Show. We just started something.
1: Is that cheating or not? Let us know.
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0: se enfrió la relación de Peso Pluma. You know what the best solution is? 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
1: Ooh.
0: Aparte de papá Dios, laughter.
1: Yes, the best medicine.
0: Yo, laughing heals, and if not, if makes you forget about whatever pedos traes, you know what I'm saying? Por eso te queremos invitar a que veas a la Prima Vane make you laugh at a stand-up comedy show. Prima Vane, dímelo todo.
1: Yes, pull up to the Ontario Improv this Thursday, June 18th, the Hot Flash and Furious comedy tour with Miss Chona E, hosted by Jose Not Juan. Myself and Richard Villa will be there. Doors open at 6:30. 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
0: Ahí, mero familia. Queremos regalar un par de boletos para que vayan con la Prima Vane to see her do stand-up comedy este jueves at the Ontario Improv. Super fácil para tu oportunidad de ganar. Mándanos tu nombre and city via DM on Instagram at Shaboy Show.
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0: Se puso bueno el tema de hoy. Oh, la mera neta, dinos el calzón quitado. Si cachas a tu vato liking another woman's pictures or videos, and that woman is showing booty, pechonalidad, all of that, do you consider that actually cheating? Can it be seen as infidelidad? Mándanos un mensaje de voz via DM on Instagram at Shaboy Show.
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0: Los que no se agüitan. ¡Ey! Yo, big shout out y felicidades a Jonathan Gutiérrez. Te acabas de ganar boletos para ver a la prima Vane. Doing stand-up comedy this Thursday at the Ontario Improv. Para más info, visita su link on her bio on Instagram. @itsvanessacida. Ahí tiene toda la info.
1: Yes, pull up June 18th, Ontario Improv. Going down, Chona E, Jose Not Juan, myself, Richard Villa. 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

0: Somos el Chiboy Show, bienvenidos al tema de hoy. 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Mándanos un mensaje de voz vía DM on Instagram at Chiboy Show.
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0: Dice, si quieres ver pechonalidad y tremendo booty, págame la cirugía.
3: See,
0: and you won't just get it on pictures, you'll get it 3D. You know what I'm
1: in
0: saying?
1: In real life,
0: en carne propia lo vas a agarrar, baby. That's it, it's that easy. Prima Vane, so es infidelidad. Let's see, you got a man and he's liking the pics of some buchonas.
1: Dang, miracle, I have a man. No, but I think yes, because okay, now you're what? Thinking, are you going to be thinking about this girl when you're with me? Or are you thinking about these girls that you're liking when you're with me?
4: Like, Prima Vane, the answer is yes. Any man, y te lo digo por experiencia, yo por qué razón veo puras cuentas de buchonas.
1: Damn.
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3: Ew.
4: Y me ayuda, me motiva mi soldadito, pa que se, digo, soldadote.
1: Soldadito. 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Oh, damn.
0: Kim, is this cheating? Your man, Eddie, right here, liking a buchona or anything like that, like liking her pictures or videos.
5: It's hard to say because I don't think it's cheating, at least in our experience, because it's never happened.
4: And it better not happen, Eddie.
5: Seriously, like, we have each other's face on the phone, so that could be. But yeah, I think he just likes like UFC, men in booty shorts. He likes soccer.
4: Está
5: he likes
4: preocupante.
5: Memes.
0: No.
5: ¿Qué más? That's it.
0: Prima Vane, I disagree with you, and Kim, I agree with you. I don't think it's cheating. No, es infidelidad. Ahora, it is extremely disrespectful, and it is wrong, but I don't think it's cheating just for liking another girl's picture.
4: Nah. ¿Y qué opina tu esposa de eso, Chavi Boy?
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4: she catches you liking pictures de una buchona.
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0: 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I don't need a call. I already know she's going to agree with me.
1: You can't speak for her. 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
3: Yeah.
4: Tiene miedo. 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
1: Nice.
4: A continuación.
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1: 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What you think about that?
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2: No, that's cheating. That's the real cheating right there.
1: He's cheating on his diet. Puro food porn el Chavi Boy tiene en su Explore page.
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0: Micho,
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3: I do.
0: Wait, what?
3: I do. But it's friends or family, like I said, like people we know.
0: Family's fine, pero ¿cuáles amigos? Like, what do they post that you're like, oh, gotta go like?
3: Oh, you know, things about God, things that I like, or supporting what they're doing with work, so...
1: Working out. El Shoboy quiere llorar.
0: Quiere llorar. No. We have very good communication. And also, she knows my password to my phone. I know her password. Like, no andamos escondiéndonos. So I'm.
2: You're open. Everyone's open.
0: I'm definitely not worried about it, you know?
1: Y la esposa de Shoboy not worried about Shoboy porque she knows exactly how he looks.
0: Oh, my.
3: I love him. Oh. I love everybody.
0: Te amo, love you. I'm sorry that Micho had to call you for this.
3: Híjole, Micho, pero no me agüito.
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0: Para echarle porras a México.
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0: 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Pull Up this Thursday at 5 p.m. Tremenda pachanga que vamos a tener ahí con mi compa Héctor Millán en Fuego FM. 5 p.m. at the Garden at the Line, echándole porras a México. I see you this Thursday.
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1: 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Did y'all know that the soccer ball that they'll be using in the FIFA World Cup has actual sensors inside? 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

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My name is Hector. Me un gusto acompañarte. Happy Taco Tuesday, man. We got a good show for you guys in this hour. And of course, you can't miss the hits. If you're feeling a song right now or you want a special shout out, like always, reportate en las redes sociales. El número es 888-332-0263. Or you could always DM me a través de Instagram, Facebook, TikTok, Hector M Radio. 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

Buenas tardes, it's Fuego FM playing the hottest hits, man. So something that just doesn't make sense to me is over the years, la ropa ha subido más. O sea, acaso cuesta más caro comprarte una playera, unos pantalones, pero la calidad, man, has decreased so much. I mean, I was looking at catalogs, de pantalones, de jeans back in JCPenney, back in the 90s, early 2000s, and, you know, the quality was great. Like, a lot of these catalogs, they actually would use the word premium cotton and stuff like that. Like, I don't think I've seen that anytime, like, recently. So, definitely, if there's one thing I could do is, time travel and go buy some jeans, man, back in the early 2000s.

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